0: Don Henley, the boys of summer on Steve Gorman. Roxanne, Steve, what's worse, a band breakup or a relationship breakup?
1: Well, in my experience, the band breakup by far, because it's not just one person. It's a whole group of people that are all going through various processing of why is this ending? What's happening? And more so than in a relationship, it is your whole identity. Like Don Henley. I'm in the Eagles. I'm Don Henley. And then when the Eagles break up, yeah, he can still go make records. And he had a solo career, but you're just ripping away something that he spent the prime years of his young adulthood working 24/7. And it was the same way when the Black Crowes stopped after 2001. For 14 straight years, all I had thought about was that band. I'm certainly hopeful that I never go through another band breakup, and I'm damn sure hopeful that I never have another heartbreak. So I'm just going to keep walking a straight line, if that's okay with you.
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13: Yeah, whatever. 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

0: Steve, what's worse, a band breakup or a relationship breakup?
1: Well, in my experience, the band breakup by far, because it's not just one person. It's a whole group of people that are all going through various processing of why is this ending? What's happening? And more so than in a relationship, it is your whole identity. Like Don Henley. I'm in the Eagles. I'm Don Henley. And then when the Eagles break up, yeah, he can still go make records. And he had a solo career, but you're just ripping away something that he spent the prime years of his young adulthood working 24/7. And it was the same way when the Black Crowes stopped after 2001. For 14 straight years, all I had thought about was that band. I'm certainly hopeful that I never go through another band breakup, and I'm damn sure hopeful that I never have another heartbreak. So I'm just going to keep walking the straight line, if that's okay with you.
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1: Hey, yeah, you with the radio on. 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

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Oh, we could have some. And he's up there. 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Hawaii.

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4: Heck yes.

0: Yeah, what's up, everybody? How are we doing? Oh, man, I have had a busy, busy morning already, guys. I spent all day yesterday and yesterday evening preparing for the show today because I knew this morning was going to be a complete disaster. Anytime I have to get ready for something that happens after the show, oh, it's just what a nightmare in the morning. And I mean, I even feel terrible for the people that are like headed to manual labor to even say this, but I'm playing golf after work and I had to get dressed for golf. And so like I'm running around trying to grab something. I'm like, no, not that shirt, this shirt. I'm like, I don't have time for a fashion show. I'm like, just give me a shirt. Running around the house. I was up like an hour earlier than normal. It was insane, but oh, we made it. We made it, guys. Yes. So we got a full show plan for you today and lots to do. Got the phone number 423-642-9106 if you guys want to get in touch with me. Who's going to be the first caller of the day? That's the big question today. Who is going to be the first caller of the day at 423-642-9106? Yeah, I'm playing once again down at the Etowah Club today. So I'm excited about that. I'm going to play with Scott. Should be a pretty good time. Should be a pretty good time. Just frantically running around the house this morning. Almost did the stupid Tom Cruise, like where I'm running on the tile floor in socks, and I just like almost slid and ate it. Everything you can expect to happen, it happened this morning. Good morning, it's KZ106, The Loper Show. Who's this? Hello, hello. I thought I heard you. Ooh, I do hear you. You're breaking up. Oh. I guess we'll go right there at the end when I hung up on him. Then he's finally there. Good morning. It's KZ106. Hello.
1: Good morning, Loper. It's Lizard again.
0: Lizard. What's happening, buddy? How are you?
1: Yeah. I just want to push down after
0: that. Ooh, man, your phone's...
1: Especially Jane over there at Fed Up Farms.
0: Man, we missed everything.
1: Hey,
0: buddy, we missed everything you said. Your phone broke up.
1: Oh, did it? I'm sorry.
0: No, what'd you say?
1: I want to throw a shout out to all the guys that worked hard last night on Highway 64 getting it paved.
0: Oh,
1: we worked hard last night.
0: Nice, yeah, man. Yeah, dude, for sure.
1: I want to throw a good hand out to my friend Shane over there at Fed Up Farms, man, because he's awesome too.
0: Right on, man. Absolutely. So, when you guys are doing that, when you guys are laying asphalt in the middle of the night, like how much more difficult is that than doing it during the day?
1: It's a lot easier, really.
0: It is.
1: No cars.
0: Because you guys got all the lights traffic out there and everything, right?
1: Oh, yeah.
0: Yeah.
1: Oh, yeah.
0: How do they...
1: we're well lit up, man.
0: How do they prepare the guys, though? Like, do you get the day off, like, before you guys have to work a night shift, or how does that work?
1: No.
0: Oh, man.
1: We've got day jobs, but they change us from days to nights.
0: Okay.
1: We work from Sunday night till Thursday night.
0: Gotcha. All right, man. Well, shout out to all the guys doing the hard work out there. We do appreciate it. Everybody here at KZ106 appreciates it. Laying that asphalt. Yay. Getting it done, man. Getting it done.
1: Yeah. All appreciate right. You, Loper.
0: Hey, we appreciate you, man. Absolutely, man. Really, really appreciate those guys. Good morning. It's KZ106.
2: Good morning.
0: Hi. How are you? Who's this?
2: This is Kathy.
0: Hey, Kathy. You are the second caller of the day. Look at this. It's Kathy. What are you doing this morning?
2: Actually, I'm getting ready to go to the beach.
0: Oh my God, that's exciting. I hope hope you getting ready for the beach was easier for me than me getting ready for golf this morning.
2: Well, it was. I heard you talking about it. I was like, poor guy.
0: Oh my God. Together, I'm a disaster. You know what I mean? I'm like living single right now and I'm a disaster. You know,
2: well,
0: trying to get
2: you're
0: this.
2: Doing it. You're doing it. You're doing great.
0: I know. I need to get my girlfriend up here immediately to, you know, to be in house.
2: Yeah, well,
0: so I have somebody to direct my life.
2: Yeah. Absolutely. You need somebody in your life to tell you what to do.
0: That's right. Yeah, something like that. Until I don't want it. You know what I mean?
2: Terrible.
0: No, all right. Well, I'll accept that. I'll accept that. A little bit terrible. A little bit terrible. All right. Well, hey, thanks. And have a great day at the beach. And, all right, you know, I should say probably like a week you're going for, right?
2: No, just for 4 days. Me and my best friend, we're going to Tybee Island. So we're really excited.
0: Oh, just 4 days. Only 4 days. Well, those are going to be amazing. Those will be the most amazing 4 days, I bet.
2: It's better than one day at work. So
0: now, where is this beach at? Like, what state? Like, where are you headed?
2: It's Tybee Island, right below Savannah.
0: Oh, okay. Yeah, so I haven't done Georgia too much in, like, on the beach side. I've done Savannah.
2: You would love Savannah. You would love Savannah. You just drive 20 minutes away, and it's Tybee Island.
0: Okay.
2: You would love it. It's not really busy, so it's a great beach to go to.
0: Well,
2: take
0: KZ106 with you as you're going, and keep that speed limit, you know, at a reasonable speed.
2: Before... I'm not driving. She is. So.
0: I don't want Roscoe and Enos to get you on the way down, you know.
2: No, me either. No, I don't want no business hazard around my...
0: Don't be Kathy. All right. Well, hey, you have a great time at the beach, and thanks for calling in this morning, okay?
2: Thank you so much.
0: Oh,
2: you have
0: thank
2: a great
0: you.
2: Day. Have
0: All
2: a good
0: right.
2: time golfing.
0: Kathy out there in a bikini later on today, guys. Picture that.
2: Yep.
0: She goes, yep. We got the three things you need to know before you go after Led Zeppelin. It's KZ106, The Loper Show.

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1: It's trending right now.
2: All right, let's get a look at your world here and get you guys all up to date on what is happening in the world. The final call here from the finals in the NBA last night as the New York Knicks won game number one.
3: Champetti launches his three-pointer. Hart yet another rebound out to Brunson. And the Spurs won't foul. It's now 12 consecutive wins for the Knicks as they take game one of the NBA Finals. Their seventh consecutive road game. Now, one of the great playoff runs in NBA history is still alive.
2: And Jalen Brunson ironically says, well, it just wasn't the Knicks' night last night despite the win.
4: It wasn't really our night. It wasn't really my night most of the night. But we kept finding a way, kept chipping away. I just like how resilient we were tonight.
2: Brett Michaels from Poison. You know, he just dropped out of this great American State Fair that all of the other artists that nobody asked for to play up there have dropped out of. So Brett Michaels has been in the news, not exactly probably for what he has wanted to be in the news for as of late. Before that, it was, you know, Poison canceling their tour this year because they couldn't get along. Since then, it seems that he and Bobby Dahl and Ricky Rocket and CC have made up, and maybe there will be something put into the works next year for a Poison tour. But nonetheless, people want to make money in the Michaels family, namely his daughter, Rain, who is 26 years old. And apparently, she's going to be selling feet pics on feetfinder.com. Yeah, I know how I would feel if either one of my daughters told me they were doing this, but Brett Michaels somehow approves.
5: So are you okay with me doing Feet Finder then?
6: I think Feet Finder's a brilliant.
2: Interesting, right? That is a wild response for a dad, I'm just saying. Now, I'm not hating. I'm just saying probably wouldn't be my response. And finally, if you're going to go out to the movies this weekend, hey, the Scary Movie 6 line of swag has been released. You know, when you go to the movie theater now for any of the new movies, they all have the bigger movies anyway. Like this weekend, it's the big one is Masters of the Universe. So when Scary Movie drops, what's going to be the big deal is the popcorn box, right? So like this weekend with Masters of the Universe, it's Castle Grayskull, where He-Man lives. So when you go get if you're there, you're lucky enough. And by the way, if you want to spend close to $100 on one of these boxes, you'll get Castle Grayskull. Well, with Scary Movie 6, the popcorn bucket is the What's Up phone. Check it out.
7: Click the button here. What's up? And when the lights start to dim,
2: love that.
7: Don't worry, it glows in the dark. So go ahead, answer the colonel, because the call is coming from inside the bucket.
2: That is hilarious. Those are the three things that you need to know before you go. All right, we're going to get into Wake and Bake Trivia coming up next. We'll talk to the champ, and we will get a challenger for him coming up right after Paul McCartney and Wings here. It's KZ 106, the Loper Show.

0: Live and Let Die. You got to kick off the show there with a Beatle, right? I mean, you don't have to, but it did. It is time for Wake and Bake Trivia. And Wake and Bake Trivia has been dominated by our buddy E-Rock. And he is on the phone right now. E-Rock, the last couple of days, you have been the champion, as they say.
1: Oh, yeah.
0: How you feel about that, man? You feeling pretty good this morning?
1: Oh, yeah. Woke up with a grin and ready to win.
0: I love that, bro. I love that. At least you woke up and you didn't kill yourself like I almost did this morning. We're going to talk about that after 7 o'clock. I want to know how people on the way to work in the morning have almost taken themselves out, just trying to get ready or just trying to get down the road. And you're in such a rush that you almost take your yourself out. So we're going to talk about that after 7 o'clock this morning. So if you have any examples of that, have those ready. I'll start taking your calls just after 7. But E-Rock, we need a challenger for you right now. Fresh out of bed, head-to-head, Wake and Bake Trivia, 423-642-9106. You've been dominating. What is this? This is day number 3 for you, right?
1: That's right. 3 is the magic number.
0: Day 3, man. We'll see if you can be a champion one more time. Hang on, okay?
1: Yes, sir.
0: All right, there he is. That's the champ. Who's this?
2: Hey, this is Kathy.
0: Kathy, there you are again. I mean, you're not going to get to the beach, girl.
2: I am. We're not supposed to wait. That's my time.
0: I love it. Now, are you Kathy with a K or Kathy with a C?
2: Kathy with a C.
0: Okay, yeah, because my mother is a Kathy with a K.
2: Oh, okay. Well, you'll remember me.
0: I will remember you. Yes, I will. All right, you hang on 1 second, okay?
2: Okay, thank you.
0: All right, wonderful. Wake and Bake Trivia. We're going to go balls deep in this coming up right after this word from our sponsors and a quick check on traffic. We're back live next.
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7: 75 and 24 are looking all clear this morning. However, TDOT will conduct pavement repairs on I-24 eastbound near the ridge cut this weekend between Friday at 8 p.m. and Monday at 6 a.m. Watch out for your lane closures. Also, the inspection of the Shelby Reinhardt Bridge in South Pittsburgh continues through Friday each day between 8 and 5 central. Look out for lane closures. Bram Pulliam, Right Now Traffic.
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15: Hey everybody, Dylan here with Dwayne Madden from the Hemp House. 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
16: 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That's going to be the cutoff date. 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
0: Hey, don't tell them, but I'll put a hurting on that Radizio grill. I'll tell you what. Get in there, man. Ooh, don't you make me do it. Hit that THC pen first, and I am all over you guys. All right. E-Rock, how are you, sir?
1: I'm doing great. How you doing this morning?
0: Doing pretty good, man. I want to go to that Radizio grill now. All those damn meats sound good. Man, that's a great place. All right, let's go to Kathy, who is your challenger. Kathy is all sexy right now. She's getting ready to go to the beach. She's a diva this morning. Kathy, are you there?
22: I'm here.
0: All right. Going to the beach in Georgia. That should be a country song. on the beach in Georgia. All right, fresh out of bed, head to head. It's Wake and Bake Trivia. Let's be serious, guys. It's a game. It's a game made for champions. And 3 days, E-Rock will be a champion if he wins today. But Kathy is here to stand in his way. So, Kathy, you go first, okay, as the challenger.
2: Gotcha.
0: All right, Kathy, what classic rock band recorded Hold On Loosely? Kathy?
2: Fleetwood Mac.
0: Fleetwood Mac is incorrect. I'm so sorry.
2: Dang it.
0: I know. All right, for the steal, we go to E-Rock. Go ahead, E-Rock.
1: 38 Special
0: oh, is correct.
4: Yay!
0: All right, it's okay.
2: You go, E-Rock.
0: It is his official turn now, and a chance for 2 points. What actor played Uncle Jesse on Full House, the television show, E-Rock? I need the actor's
1: John
0: name.
1: John Stamos.
0: Look at you.
4: Yay!
0: I actually saw John Stamos at the Hollywood Bowl a couple of years ago for the 4th of July. He played drums for the Beach Boys. It was kind of crazy, man.
2: Whoop, whoop.
0: Yeah, he was awesome. All right, so, Kathy, this is your shot to get back in the game, okay?
2: All right, I'm ready.
0: All right, she's ready. What movie featured the characters Benny the Jet, Rodriguez, and Smalls?
2: Sandlot,
0: yes, yes.
4: Yay!
0: That is one on the board for Kathy. We got 2 for E-Rock, and it's game point right now for you, brother. Here's your question. What TV show featured the character George Costanza?
1: Seinfeld.
0: Kind of an easy one, but you win with that one, my brother. All right, E-Rock comes back for another day, and Kathy goes to the beach. You know what, Kathy? It's almost fitting that he won, because you'd be at the beach tomorrow anyway. You know, you wouldn't want me calling you as the champion and disturbing you at the beach. So, yeah, I get it. Hey, you have fun once again. Have a good time, and drive safe.
2: Thank you, sir.
0: All right. Kathy's going to be out there spending so much money, she'll have to sell some feet pics on the way back, you know, like Bret Michaels' daughter. Now, E-Rock, do you have kids?
1: I do.
0: What would you say if your child came to you and said, hey, Dad, I'm going to sell feet pics, your daughter in particular?
1: I don't know what I would feel about it, but at least it wouldn't be above the ankle pics.
0: I mean, way to look at the bright side, my friend. Yes, that should be the rule. No above the ankle pics ever, okay? You're not selling any of that stuff. Get in your room. She's like, wait a minute, I'm 26 years old. All right, buddy, hang on 1 second, E-Rock. We're going to get you all set up here. What would you guys say if your 26-year-old daughter came to you and said, hey, I'm going to sell feet pics? I mean, would you guys freak out? Would you let it happen? I mean, it seems like Bret Michaels is, he's just rolling with the changes over here, man. Like he's REO Speedwagon or something. Like, where do you guys stand on that? 423-642-9106. I would love to hear from some dads and moms. See exactly what your position is.

0: Bryan Adams, Summer of 69. I mean, he's been singing about that one forever. It must have been pretty damn special. It is the Loper Show, and on a new Netflix show that is a reality-based show called Calabasas Confidential. Now, of course, Calabasas, one of the more high-profile zip codes in the country. It's up in the mountains near Malibu, outside of L.A. I've been to a couple of weddings up there. Pretty impressive place. The Kardashians lived up there for a long time, and you have several other reality stars, athletes, old television stars, and musicians. Well, their children are now all part of this reality show, Calabasas Confidential. And it's streaming, like I said, now on Netflix. And some of the city's elites, their children are all grown up. And one of them is Brett Michaels. And on this show, Brett Michaels and his daughter were talking about the idea of her actually going out and selling some feet pics.
1: So are you okay with me doing Feet Finder then?
2: I think Feet Finder's a brilliant.
0: That's really funny. I mean, I guess it's... Well, you know what? I'll let you guys weigh in on it, okay? What would you do if your 26-year-old daughter came to you and said, hey, I'm gonna sell feet pics? Good morning. Who's this?
3: Jimmy.
0: All right, Jimmy. Now, do you have kids? Do you have a daughter?
3: I have an 18-year-old.
0: Oh, my God. Yes. So, yeah, unfortunately, you are right there in in the middle of this because, I mean, I can see from 18 to 26, I have a daughter who just turned 21. And, this is a pretty wild thing to tell your dad. And obviously, it's on a reality show, so his response has to be a bit measured. What would you say if your daughter came to you and said this?
3: So shortly after my daughter turned 18, she decided she wanted to move out because she didn't like the rules of the house no more.
0: Oh, no.
3: And then I have found out since she has moved out that she's been doing OnlyFans.
0: Oh, my God. Now, how'd you find this out?
3: Actually, one of my good friends, her and her boyfriend like to go on OnlyFans, and they actually seen my daughter.
0: Oh, no, man. That is insane. Like, it's interesting because on OnlyFans, you have to subscribe, from what I understand, to see anything. Is that correct? So I don't really know that much about OnlyFans, to be honest with you. But that is correct, though, right?
3: Yes.
0: Okay, so like when they identified her on there, did you go on and you were like, well, I got to see this for myself. Is this true?
3: No, they basically just sent me a clip of the video, and that was enough for me.
0: Yeah, God bless them.
3: I don't need to see that.
0: No, I get it. I just meant like to identify that it was you, or her, rather.
3: Yeah.
0: You know what I'm saying?
3: No.
0: Yeah.
3: I mean, I ain't happy about it, but what do I do? She's 18. She don't live with me no more.
0: No, there's nothing you can do, really. I mean, yeah. There's
3: nothing I can do.
0: It's shocking, you know? Though, as a dad, you're like, what are you doing? Like, you know?
3: Yeah.
0: Why didn't you just come to me? Yeah, it's interesting because kids have these choices now that, honestly, to them, I don't believe that they think it's as bad as we do. So I don't believe they look at it like, and forgive me for saying this word, but I don't think they look at it like porn, like we used to look at it. You know what I mean?
3: Yeah.
0: It's not like, oh, you're in some dingy studio in the middle of the valley in L.A. and, you know, some dirtball producer that didn't make it in TV or films. I think they look at it like they produce the content that they want. And I think that word is strong in that genre, like the word content, because they are quote unquote content creators.
3: Right.
0: Yeah.
3: And it's quick, easy money for them. And as a kid, I understand quick, easy money because they don't want to have to work for it anymore.
0: Yeah. I mean, like when you put it in the grand scheme of things and you go, oh, well, I would rather my kid do this or that. I mean, you'd almost, if you had to say it, right? I mean, like nobody goes, oh, I want my kid to do OnlyFans, but, you know, I'm sure you didn't either. But I'm just saying, like, you would want that than more than like the old school, like, oh, dad, I got a job dancing at the club at night, if you know what I'm saying. That used to be the nightmare as a father, right?
3: Well, honestly, because I've been a bouncer in strip clubs, I'd rather her do that than do OnlyFans.
0: Yep. Interesting. Yeah, I think, you know, when it comes to OnlyFans, I think you might have been a part of the few that find out, because it is, being the internet, obviously, like a club, like a dancing club, right? Like a strip club, like you were talking about. You have to be in the same city. You have to be at the right moment to be there to be able to catch, you know, your child, you know, up there doing it. You're like, wait a minute, you know, or somebody else has to catch them. On the internet, I feel like it's way more Wild West, and the idea that somebody would come across it, I don't know how, like, what the odds are for that, but I'm guessing that it's easier to catch somebody at a strip club. You know what I'm saying?
3: Well, I mean, but you don't know, somebody that you see at the grocery store could be watching your content.
0: No, that's right. That's right.
3: I mean, you don't know who's on the other end, and I try to explain that to her. I'm like, you're putting stuff out there that will never go away. Once it's on the internet, it's there. I don't care what you do, it's there.
0: Yeah.
3: I was like, you're advertising yourself in a way that's not good.
0: Definitely not good. I mean, you know, in my opinion, you know, my humble opinion, not good. But hey, man, I wish you luck with that, because that's tough waters to navigate, man. I appreciate you calling in and being so honest too.
3: No problem.
0: All right, brother. Good luck.
3: Later.
0: Yeah, man. Selling Brett Michaels kid selling feet pics, and then he found his daughter on OnlyFans. I mean, that's when you go like, what? And the kids these days, they love to shock us, because, you know, we thought we were the shocking generation, and they love to get out there and be more shocking. I remember when my son, he's 23 now, started getting tattoos. This kid ordered a tattoo gun on Amazon and was in the basement. I built him like this when he turned like 17. It was almost a senior in high school. We were doing some shifting in the house, and with four kids, we moved him, our oldest, down to, we had a fully finished basement in Ohio. And like, so he had like this little like ensuite, almost apartment downstairs with a shower and a bathroom, his own thing, right? Yeah. I thought that was such a treat for him until I found out that you can order tattoo guns on Amazon. He's down in my basement tattooing himself. And then I found out tattooing other kids. I was like, what? What? I was like, get over here, Jesse James. I was like, what are you doing, man? I'm like, are you trying to get me in trouble? I'm like, what is happening? And then, like, I'm looking at the tattoos, and he's got them, like, so high on his legs so I can't see him. He just happened to be – I walked into his room, and he was in, like, boxer briefs, so they were shorter than normal shorts. And I was like, what is on your leg? And, you know, he goes, well, you have tattoos, Dad. I'm like – at the time, I was like, I'm – 40 years old. I'm like, what are you talking about, bro? But to our caller's point there just a few minutes ago, you can only say so much. You can only do so much, because you always think you're going to be this big bad wolf, and like, you're going to come down on the kid and they're going to listen to you and all this stuff. And yeah, unfortunately, it just never works out like that. Brett Michaels' daughter on this new reality show, selling feet pics. Yeah. The reality show, it's on Netflix, called Calabasas Confidential.
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1: I had a really interesting situation happen to me just, less than an hour ago. Where I almost took myself out playing golf after work today, and I almost completely took myself out before the show even started this morning. So we're going to talk about that coming up just after 7 o'clock. So if you have any stories, like any near-death experiences in your home, just trying to get ready in the morning, save those. We're going to ask for them coming up right after the three things you need to know before you go. And we'll get a check on traffic right now, and then we'll come back on the other side with the three things you need to know before you go. Get you all set up for your work day, man. Thanks for making this your number one choice in the morning, man. I appreciate you guys.
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5: 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Are moray eels as dangerous as they look? 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
7: 75 and 24 are looking all clear this morning. However, TDOT will conduct pavement repairs on I-24 eastbound near the ridge cut this weekend between Friday at 8 p.m. and Monday at 6 a.m. Watch out for your lane closures. Also, the inspection of the Shelby Reinhardt Bridge in South Pittsburgh continues through Friday each day between 8 and 5 Central. Look out for lane closures. Bram Pulliam, Right Now Traffic.
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7: Here's the official forecast. Sunny today, 84 the high, mostly clear, and 66 tonight. Tomorrow, mostly sunny as we reach 81. Friday night, mostly clear, 66. Saturday, sunshine and 82.
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2: All right, time for what is trending. And, of course, the Iran conflict is still going on. And there's been a House bill that went up. It's a bill that passed that's symbolic of war powers, and they're calling it a war powers resolution. Now, it's basically this went to the House, and they passed this war powers resolution yesterday directing the president to end U.S. military involvement in Iran without congressional authorization. It was the first successful bipartisan rebuke of an administration's handling of a three-month-old conflict, and the vote was 215 to 208, including four Republicans who crossed over and said yes. Warren Davidson of Ohio, Brian Fitzpatrick of Pennsylvania, and Tom Barrett of Michigan, also Thomas Massey of Kentucky. Now, I do have Speaker Mike Johnson. He was asked for his thoughts on the possibility of the resolution passing, and here's what he had to say.
3: I think it is a very dangerous prospect to take away from the administration and the commander-in-chief right now the ability to negotiate. That's what this does. It weakens us, our position and our leverage in negotiation on the peace in that situation. Operation Epic Fury is concluded.
2: On the other side of that argument, President Trump is saying that he has, or he at least feels like he has, brokered a deal between Israel and Lebanon for a ceasefire.
4: The negotiation itself has gone very well, actually. Very well.
5: Mr. President.
4: It could happen. I mean, if it happens, and it might not happen, you know, who knows? But if it happens, it could happen like over the weekend.
2: Now, Trump also was on this podcast called Pod Force One with Miranda Devine, and he told her that the Israeli Prime Minister, Bibi Netanyahu, that Trump was actually keeping him out of jail. And the two had a heated exchange, as many people in America right now are criticizing that relationship.
4: I wouldn't say angry. I was a little bit perturbed at his constantly fighting with Lebanon. You know, at some point I said, Bibi, we got to stop this. We got to stop it. But I have a very good relationship. We've done well together. He always says, we could never have done it, but everybody knows that we could have never done it without the United States. But I've worked very well together. I like Bibi a lot.
2: And in one final story, this is good news.
6: Tell me something good.
2: A former mixed martial arts fighter, so you know this is close to my heart, he helped restrain this guy who was acting insane, an unruly passenger on a flight. Get this, he tried to open the flight door mid-flight, which caused an emergency landing. That's when Josh Longgood hopped into action.
7: I just didn't want anyone to get hurt, so, you know, it was my duty to, like, do that. I could tell, like, he was heavily intoxicated, and who knows what else. Yeah.
2: Former mixed martial arts fighter and jiu-jitsu black belts, he was able to subdue this guy, prevent him from opening the door at like 30,000 feet, and basically save everybody on board.
6: Tell me something good, good, good.
2: I would say that's good news, and that's the three things that you need to know before you go. All right, so I was telling you, I'm playing golf after work this morning, and anytime that I have something to do after the show and I have to get ready for it before the show, it just becomes a disaster, guys, like a true disaster. I'm going to tell you all about this if you weren't with me at the beginning of the show. And I want to hear some of your disaster stories trying to get ready for work. And you're just doing everything you can to get out the door. But somehow, some way, the universe is just working against you. So we'll get to this right after Journey.

0: Chattanooga's classic rock journey. Any way you want it. Oh, man, it doesn't seem like it's been almost a week since we saw Journey in Knoxville, right? That's kind of wild. Guys, listen, this morning I got up extra early. I'm playing golf with Scott just after the show today in Etowah at the Etowah Club up there. Very excited about that. So excited that I got up this morning right around like 3:30-ish. You know, usually I wake up between like 3:45 and 4. Okay, you know, so I got up a little bit earlier, figured I would give myself some time because I had to get like golf ready, you know, like I thought I picked out like, you know, okay, first of all, I know. I'm going to tell you this whole story and you're going to be like, Loper, what are you, a chick or something like that? And that has been said to me before and I will take that because I get the criticism. Not that women have anything to criticize. Women can get away with it, but I get it. You're going to criticize me. And I'm fair game, okay? With this one, I'm fair game. I could take it. Yeah. I'm kind of like a girl when I'm getting ready. I'm like laying out three different outfits. I love golf. Guess what I love even more than golf? Getting ready for golf, guys. When my game absolutely sucked, I loved buying the gear. That was like a highlight of golf until I got a little bit better to be able to at least play the 18 holes and have a good time, right? So that being said, I got my three outfits out. And I get into the living room where they were and I go, oh God, I don't even know which one I want to wear. I'm like, I better just get in the shower real quick. So I go take my shower, get out of the shower, you know, start to, you know, cause I have long hair. So it takes a while longer than when I had shorter hair. Let's just put it that way. Right. So I do my thing, put my leave-in conditioner in. So my hair's not frizzed out like young Frankenstein. And I go in front of the clothes and I'm like, which one of you outfits are going to reap some bennies for me today? And so I put one on and I thought that was the one. And I'm like, all right, I'm going with this one. Put my socks on, go in, brush my teeth, do my whole thing, get ready. And I thought I was just about ready. And I came back in, I'm looking at the clock and I'm running close. I'm like, how did all this time disappear? Like, I'm like, well, what did I do this morning that I've wasted this much time? So I'm in the socks. Just remember that. I come running out of my bedroom, which is carpeted, onto the hardwood floors that I have in my condo. When I realized that I had just mopped the night before and I take literal flight, guys. I'm like Tom Cruise. Risky business. I'm sliding across this thing and I'm like, oh my God, don't eat it. It was almost like, oh, the time completely stood still or something. Like, I was like, I'm going to eat it and this is going to be bad. Somehow I regained my balance. I touched the floor and I stood back up and I was like, oh my God, I'm okay. I'm like sweating at this point. I'm like, oh my God, dude, it's like 65 degrees in my place. And I'm like sweating. I'm like, what is happening right now? Grab my stuff, made it to the show just in time. And I'm never that close. I'm always like, you know, like when I get here, I get like an hour early. I like to kind of stretch out, do my thing, be, you know, more than prepared. So I did all of everything I usually do in the morning the night before. So I had all of that done, but I rushed in here, barely made it. Felt like I almost died this morning. And I'm just kind of curious, like, have you guys ever done anything similar? You're just trying to get out the door, rush around in the morning, and all of a sudden, you literally almost take your own life. Or at least almost injure yourself pretty badly. I got a really similar story that somebody actually sent me here when I asked for these a few minutes ago. We're getting so many more of these voicemails that you can record on our app. So if you get the KZ106 app, just hit record a memo. And after you record it, you can hit stop and then send it right to me. So this guy actually did just that and sent me this.
1: Loper, I heard you talk about almost killing yourself this morning, getting ready for work. And getting ready for your golf outing after you get off the air. It made me think back to a time when I was late for work. I woke up just 20, 30 minutes later than I was supposed to. And I woke up in a complete panic like we all do when that happens. I'm running around my condo in my socks like you were talking about. When I slip, I slide across my kitchen floor. And I slid right into the corner of a wall that was extended from like the walking path in from the living room. My wall just stuck out just a little bit, had this like sharp edge. My shin hit the corner of that wall. My shin totally splits open. I'm literally bleeding all over my kitchen. I thought I was going to bleed out, to be honest with you. I had to go to urgent care, completely missed work. So I sympathize with you with almost killing yourself because I actually just about did kill myself getting ready for work in the morning when I thought I was going to be late. Love the show. Thanks so much. Hit him straight today.
0: Yeah, man. Love that recording. That is so funny. And once again, you can record that via the KZ's 106 app. Yeah. Have you guys ever been in a situation like this where, you know, you're just getting ready for work and you think everything's going okay? You know, you're running close on time, but you're just running. You're running around the house. Just trying to get out of there when what happens? I mean, I've ran into doors before that were locked on accident. Like you go to open it and you're going like full speed into the door already and you expect it to open and that sumbitch is locked and you're like, damn it. Just sucks in the morning when you're rushing around, man. How have you almost hurt yourself or you know, you thought you were just about ready to bite the big one? 423-642-9106 is the telephone number. If you guys want to get in on the conversation, we'll come back with some calls after AC/DC. It's KZ 106, The Loper Show.

0: How have you almost completely injured yourself rushing around in the morning getting ready for work? Maybe you're running a few minutes late, or maybe you even got up early like I did this morning because I'm playing golf after work and I just had to get all my golf stuff ready. And I thought I did it the night before. I thought I really had a great plan. I was proud of myself. I had all my outfits displayed. My clubs were out there. And then I was like indecisive in the morning on what I was going to wear, like a dummy. I'm rushing around and almost completely ate it this morning. You guys, feel free to call in with your stories. 423-642-9106. How'd you almost take yourself out running around trying to get out the door in the morning? Who's this? Is this Tom?
1: Yes, sir.
0: All right, Big Tom. What's your story, man? How did this happen to you?
1: So I get up early in the mornings and I work at a doctor's office. I was running a little behind. I'm also a big guy, so diabetics are not supposed to eat sugary, powdery things, which the first thing I had in my possession was a powdery donut.
0: Oh, my gosh. So, like, when you grab for the donut, you know you're not supposed to eat it. Are you looking at it like going, oh, my gosh, it's my kryptonite, but I got to have it?
1: Exactly. You know, you're taking, like, another 4 or 5 minutes off your life, but at that point, you don't care.
0: Yeah, you're reasoning with yourself. You're like, well, I got to eat something.
1: So, you know, 2 or 3 bites gone, I get in my car, you know, I'm driving a little bit over the speed limit, and sure, I get stopped by a police officer.
0: Uh-oh.
1: And see the blue lights, I don't think to look in the rearview mirror. I have a powdery white substance beneath my nose, right around my mustache.
0: No.
1: He just knew he had pulled up modern day Chris Farley.
0: Oh, my God, dude, that is so funny. So he thinks you've been, you know, hitting the booger sugar.
1: Oh, yeah, he thinks I've been doing the Charlie Sheen do-it-yourself.
0: That's right. Tiger blood.
1: Yeah. So he looked at me and he said, surely that's not what I think it is. I need your driver's license. And he had a good laugh. And we both laughed at it. But, yeah, that was
0: But wait a second. Terrible. How long did it take to convince this guy that you weren't on doing blow in the morning?
1: When he seen how big I was and he thought, surely, you know, because you never see a fat person on cocaine, at least not anymore.
0: That is hilarious. That is, you know what? That is a fable, but that is hilarious. Yes. Yeah. I've known a few overweight guys that were very fond of it.
1: Oh, yeah. Yeah. And he just looked at me and he said, you know, I'm going to let you go, sir. He said, you know, next time, just make sure you wipe your face off before we pull you over.
0: I said, no problem. My God. That is, dude, that's a good one, man. That is so unlikely, but hilarious. That is awesome, dude. Thanks so much for the phone call.
1: You're welcome. Love the show, too, man.
0: Oh, dude, thank you, man. That means a lot to me. All right, if you guys want to get in, how did you almost completely take yourself out? Just trying to do the right thing. Just trying to be on time for work. But, you know, the universe is plotting against you and just throws monkey wrenches your way. So what happened in your situation? 423-642-9106. We'll take a quick break. We'll check traffic. And we are back live right after this.
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0: Oh, guys. I'm telling you, I almost didn't make it this morning. Trying to get ready for golf after the show. Running around my condo on hardwood floors with socks on, almost took myself out this morning. How have you almost completely taken yourself out, or quote unquote almost killed yourself on the way just to go get to your job on time? You just wanted to get to work on time. That's all. Yeah. Sometimes getting ready for work in the morning is a little bit more difficult than it needs to be, right? 423-642-9106. Good morning. It's KZ106.
22: I'm good. How are you?
0: Doing well, brother. Thanks a lot, man. Now, how did you almost completely take yourself out getting ready for work?
22: Well, I was on my way to work, actually, trying to get there on time, and got hit head on by a lady that says the sun was in her eyes.
0: Oh, my gosh. Wow, dude. Isn't that the craziest, to get in an accident that early?
22: Yeah, and the thing about it is, the sun wasn't shining in her eyes because the sun was behind her.
0: Oh, my God. So, obviously not your fault.
22: No.
0: Oh, man.
22: But it totaled my car.
0: Any injuries?
22: No. Well, she was hurt. I wasn't. At the end of the whole situation, my thing was that the lady was okay.
0: Yeah, no, you got to hope for that. I mean, yeah, especially a tragic accident like that head on, dude. You know, almost the same thing happened to me. When I was doing mornings in Columbus, Ohio, actually at the time I did the morning show with my wife, and her and I, we were actually riding together that day. We didn't usually every day, but that day we were, and we were going on the same road that we went to work every single day to the radio station. And I saw this car, the car was turning left at an intersection, and I was still pretty good ways out from the intersection, and the car was sitting there, and I'm like, okay, you know, he's gonna be patient, wait for me to get through the intersection, and then I guess he's gonna turn, or she, or whoever it is. Would you know, like, as soon as I got to the middle of the intersection, this person decides to turn. We hit them like right in the side of their car, spun them out. We went spinning. By the grace of God, no one was seriously injured. My ex-wife, like, she cracked her sternum, but other than that, like, no one was, you know, taken away, like, life flight or anything like that. But the scariest thing was, after we finished, like, our full 360 spins, like, 30 seconds after, all of a sudden I hear, like, some groaning that sounds like a creature from The Walking Dead or something. I turn to my left, like, looking out the driver's side window right there on the door. And this person throws their hands on my car, like, bleeding from the face. Literally look like a zombie. And they're like, oh, and I was like, what the hell is happening? So I start to get out of the car. This person's in full-on shock. I've never seen a person in shock before, but this person was in full-on shock. I had to, like, calm them down, get them to sit down on the road, relax until the ambulance and the police got there. Needless to say, it wasn't my fault, but I mean, dude, same thing. Completely totaled my car. And yeah, kind of ruins the rest of your day a little bit.
22: It did. I was out of work for a week.
0: Oh, man, that sucks, dude. That absolutely sucks. I will say, after I totaled that car, I got my first Porsche, so that wasn't a total loss.
22: Right. Well, I got my first brand-new car out of the deal, so.
0: Oh, that's beautiful, man. My man. Out. That's awesome, brother. Well, hey, man, I love the story. I'm sorry that happened to you, but that is exactly what I'm talking about. Taking yourself out, just trying to do the right thing, you know? Get to work on time.
22: Yep. Well, Loper, you have a good day.
0: Thank you, brother. You too, man.
22: Good work, boy. I love the show.
0: Oh, man, that means the world to me, man. Thank you so much.
22: Thank you. Have a good day.
0: Yeah, man, you too, brother. 423-642-9106. If you want to get in before we play the 5 at 7:55, we got open phones, man, on KC106. D.O.

0: Oh my gosh, my girlfriend Jen and I were talking last night that we want to get two wiener dogs, name them Ozzy and Dio. I was like, mine's Dio, okay? Just so you know. All right, a couple of more phone calls here if you guys want to get in. I accidentally just hung up on somebody that called in, and that's totally my bad. I'm so sorry. If you want to call back right now with your story, man, I did not mean to hang up on you. 423-642-9106. Just, you know, got a little Butterfingers action going on that one, so I do apologize, man. Yeah, hilarious stories. We got a bunch on text, too, that you guys are so good on the text message as well. getting to work in the morning, just completely taking yourself out. I also got some more feet finder, feet picks. Comments from the topic before that about Brett Michaels' daughter. That was freaking hilarious, guys. Yeah, so if you guys want to comment on this, I mean, feel free. 423-642-9106 is the telephone number in here inside the studio. In the meantime, I do want to tell you that this weekend, you know, we're back at it, man. Riverfront Nights, if you guys want to come down and see us, it's definitely, it's going to be on, man. And these concerts are amazing. I can't even believe how great the 2026 schedule is. All these tribute bands. And this week, I think, is my favorite of the entire summer. The Rock of the 90s, the official 90s rock tribute band playing down on the riverfront this Saturday night. And, you know, our boy Dylan, he goes out there and volunteers to do all the stage work. He's kind of like, he's like the stage manager down there. So make sure you say hi to him. And I may make an appearance. I got a really busy weekend. I got some friends coming in town from Nashville. And I know we are doing the Kelly Adopt-a-thon out there too as well. There's some details on not only the Riverfront Nights, but Kelly's Adopt-a-thon on KZ106.com if you guys want to get on there and get all the details. 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That's 423-642-9106. 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

0: All right, guys, time for the 5 at 7:55. We have two contestants on the line right now. It is the Loper Show. Who's this?
1: This is Vivian.
0: All right, Vivian, where are you calling from?
1: Eastridge.
0: I love it. Viv, hang on one second. Let's get your contestant here that's playing against you, your competitor, I should say. Who's this, man?
2: This is Marshall Brott.
0: All right, Marshall, you're going head-to-head with Vivian, and I'll explain how this game works. I'm going to ask you guys both the same five questions, okay? I will sequester each of you while I ask the other one the questions, so I'll put you in a soundproof area. Now, at the very end, after you both have answered the questions, I'll bring you both back at the same time. We'll go over the answers and see who got the most right out of five.
2: All right.
0: Simple. All right, ladies first. So Vivian, we're going to go with you first. So, Marshall, please hold.
2: I'll hold.
0: All right. Marshall can't hear us. He is in complete isolation. Just you and I, Viv. Are you ready?
1: Yes.
0: All right. First question. What actor played Jack Dawson in the movie Titanic?
1: Leonardo DiCaprio.
0: All right. What band sang Pour Some Sugar on Me?
1: Def Leppard.
0: What NFL team plays its home games at a place called Lambeau Field?
1: I got no idea.
0: You want to take a guess?
1: Sure. Shoot. The Titans.
0: Okay. What sitcom features the character Steve Urkel?
3: Did I do that?
1: Oh, yeah. Dadgummit. I can't remember.
0: You want to pass?
1: I guess.
0: All right. And final question. What singer had the hits Faith and Careless Whisper?
1: Oh, George Michael.
0: All right. Very good. Hang on one second, okay?
1: Thank you. Okay.
0: Wow. She did pretty good on that one, honestly. Not bad. She got, let's see, 1, 2, 3 correct from what I, yeah. All right. Let's go to Marshall here. Marshall is on line one. Marshall, are you ready, brother?
2: I'm ready.
0: All right, man. Here we go. The 5 at 7:55. What actor played Jack Dawson in Titanic? If I can speak.
2: Leonardo DiCaprio.
0: Okay, next question. What band sang Pour Some Sugar on Me?
2: Oh, Def Leppard.
0: What NFL team plays its home games at Lambeau Field?
2: Lambeau is, I guess that's Green Bay Packers.
0: All right. What sitcom featured the character Steve Urkel?
2: Oh, Family Matters.
0: And your final question here. What singer had the hit songs Faith and Careless Whisper?
2: Faith and Careless Whisper?
0: Yeah, what singer sang those two hits?
2: Careless Whisper. I don't know. I'm going to go with Rod Stewart.
0: Okay, man. Hang on one second. Let's bring back Vivian. Bring you both back at the same time. All right, guys, the 5 at 7:55. Let's go over these questions. What actor played Jack Dawson in Titanic? That was Leonardo DiCaprio. You both got that one correct. What band sang Pour Some Sugar on Me? That was Def Leppard. You both also got that one correct. What NFL team plays its home games at Lambeau Field? Only Marshall got this one correct with Green Bay Packers. What sitcom featured the character Steve Urkel? It was Family Matters, and Marshall, you got that one correct as well. And finally here, what singer sang the two hits Faith and Careless Whisper? And Vivian, she was able to snag that question. So with a score of 4-3 today, Marshall is the winner. Congrats, Marshall.
1: Good job.
0: Yeah, both of you did a great job, though. Vivian, thanks so much for playing this morning.
1: My pleasure. Thank you.
0: All right. And Marshall, dude, you're the king, man. Congratulations, brother.
2: Yeah. I don't know about that, but thank you.
0: Hang on one second. We'll get your prize and all your info. Hang on.
2: right.
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1: It's trending right now.
2: Well, game one of the NBA Finals in the bag as the Knicks over the Spurs 105-95.
3: Champetti launches his three-pointer. Hart yet another rebound out to Brunson. And the Spurs won't foul. It's now 12 consecutive wins for the Knicks as they take game one of the NBA Finals. Their seventh consecutive road game. Now, one of the great playoff runs in NBA history is still alive.
2: Yeah, man, I got to be honest. I mean, it is very exciting. I have some friends from New York, and they're like, hey, so excited for the Knicks. And, you know, I mean, I have a hard time rooting for New York. You know, being from the South and everything, I have a hard time pulling for New York. San Antonio, I guess I would probably throw my support behind. But I'm a Heat fan, so it's hard for me to get all excited. But, you know, all my years in Nashville, like we were really trying to petition pretty hard for them to bring the Grizzlies to Nashville. I mean, no offense with Memphis, if you're from Memphis or whatever. Memphis is just so wild. Of all the places in Tennessee, it is the epitome of a city of yesteryear. And it's their own fault. I mean, it's their own local government's fault that the city is in such shambles. And nobody wants to go there for the games. I actually like to watch basketball. I like, you know, it's exciting. I'll go here to watch the Mocs. I went to a couple games, or at least one game this season. It's fun. I mean, the basketball, especially the NBA, is insane live. Like, when you see these guys in front of you, it's almost, you're in disbelief. You're like, there's no way that guy's real. Israel and Lebanon have agreed to a ceasefire deal.
4: The negotiation itself has gone very well, actually. Very well.
5: Mr. President.
4: It could happen. I mean, if it happens, and it might not happen, you know, who knows? But if it happens, it could happen, like, over the weekend.
2: I mean, it's going to happen. Maybe it's not going to happen. Maybe it already happened. Who knows? I mean, he's so ambiguous sometimes. It's ridiculous, man. He's a riot. He is definitely a riot. I think we're all going to be a little less entertained when he's not in office. Let's be real about it. Bret Michaels, we were talking about this last hour. His daughter's on this new reality show that you can find on Netflix. A bunch of realities. Okay, so I guess they are reality stars, but their parents were celebrities. It's called Calabasas Confidential. Like, Scottie Pippen's kid is on there. A bunch of old school famous people. But Bret Michaels' daughter, who has been in Sports Illustrated, she is a very beautiful woman. She's 26 years old. She informed dad, a.k.a. old Bret Michaels, that she is selling feet pics on Feet Finder.
6: So are you okay with me doing Feet Finder then?
7: Yikes. I think Feet Finder's a brilliant.
2: So crazy. Those are the three things you need to know before you go. Eagles, take it easy. KZ 106.

0: Hey, it's Loper, KZ106. What's happening?
1: Loper, I just want to tell you, I've always enjoyed all the past shows, John Boy Billy and all them. But you really connect with the people, which all of them have. But you really kick ass and bring your show real good to people.
0: Oh, man, that means a lot to me, man. To me, this show is, it's about laughing, it's about community, and it's about staying right here where the show is broadcast. Even though we can go nationwide on the app, man, it's about being right here in Chattanooga, in Georgia, in East Carolina. You know, it's an honor to be here entertaining you guys, and I appreciate that you dig it, man.
1: Yeah, you make the show awesome. Have a good day.
0: Hey, you too, man. What was your name?
1: David.
0: David, my man. Thanks, brother.
1: Oh, yeah.
0: All right, look forward to meeting David out one day, man. And if you guys ever see me out in public, please do me a favor. Stop me and say hello, because I definitely want to meet you guys.
2: Looks like some babies getting made tonight.
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0: Oh, you know, I got them rock and roll fantasies all the time, guys. KZ106, The Loper Show. What up? What a beaut for a morning. Oh, she's a beaut. And speaking of which, you might find your new best friend this Saturday at the Humane Educational Society as we honor a tradition that I think is just absolutely fantastic, and I am extremely proud to be a part of it this year. Kelly's fifth annual Adopt-a-thon. Of course, we lost Kelly McCoy 5 years ago, unfortunately, but in her honor, we carry on something that was extremely important in her life, and that is the adoption of animals that don't have a home. And there's, I don't know that outside of helping children and people that are less fortunate, I don't know that there's a better charity. So if you would, please join us. I mean, we're going to be out there all day, 11 to 5. You can find KZ106. So it combines some of the loves that Kelly had over the years. And I'm learning about her tradition, and I wish I would have gotten to know her. I mean, I feel like very close already. Even not having ever met her, but, you know, everyone here keeps her spirit alive and really speaks so highly of her, not just the people that work here, but you guys, the listeners. So what a special event. This Saturday, 11 to 5 for Kelly McCoy, Kelly's Adopt-a-thon, and it's going on at the Humane Educational Society. Hey, good morning. It's KZ106.
1: Man, I got a second what the guy was just saying. I'm so glad to have you on the radio in the mornings instead of John Boy and Billy and all that crap.
0: Man, I appreciate that. I really do. I appreciate that.
1: I'm old enough to remember AM DJs who were very involved with the people, and you're a breath of fresh air, man. Thank you.
0: My brother, man. Hey, I appreciate that, you know, but, you know, being here with great personalities like Scott Chase and everyone else here at KZ106, you know, it's a real honor, and to just to be able to broadcast to you guys, man, this great community every single morning, you know, I mean that from the bottom of my heart. It's an honor, and I feel very privileged.
1: Man, only one thing, though. You say if we ever see you out and about, come up, talk to you, you got to show us on the radio what you look like, man.
0: Well, check me out, man. I'm on social media, on Instagram, at Jeremy Loper, and you can find me on Facebook, at The Loper Show.
1: All right, man. Thank you very much. Have a great day.
0: Yeah, man. I'll make a wanted poster so people can, like a guide to how to find me.
1: All right. Have a good one, man.

0: Chattanooga, we're louder than your neighbor's Harley.
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2: 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Good morning.
3: Lope Wizard, what's up?
2: I love being the Lope Wizard. That is ridiculous. I'll take it. What's up, man?
3: So, is that wanted poster, is that going to be like wanted for smoking too much weed in the office?
2: Hey, blasphemy, my friend. What are you talking about? I was set up, bro. I thought we got to the bottom of this story. I'm the victim. We're throwing back to earlier in the week when I was approached and actually I got a phone call from somebody here at the office that was asking if I smelled the sweet smell of Mary Jane at 7:30 in the morning the other morning. And I go, what? I thought they were joking. And I said, hey, listen, if I do, I'll definitely let you know. I'll be the first one to let you know. And then I get to work the next morning and somebody goes, hey, do you know where to get any sweet Chiba? I was like, what are you talking about? I rushed into the studio, man. I thought for sure I was getting set up, dude.
3: I'm going to get you a sign to sit outside your office, so, you know, to let everybody know that you do not smoke weed.
2: Thanks. Like, keep my cover, bro. Keep my cover. Thanks, man.
3: All right, man. Hey, you have a great day, bro.
2: You too, brother. Mm-hmm. Uh-huh. All these rumors going around. I can't stand it. Hey, this is not rumor. I'm going to be down in Dalton, Georgia tomorrow. You want to find out where? Well, if you like donuts, I think you're going to really like this. I'll give you all the details coming up next. Meep,
0: meep. Right now, traffic on KZ106.
4: We have an accident on Highway 153. TDOT will conduct pavement repairs on I-24 eastbound near the Ridge Cut this weekend between Friday at 8 p.m. and Monday at 6 a.m. Watch out for your lane closures. Also, the inspection of the Shelby Reinhardt Bridge in South Pittsburgh continues through Friday each day between 8 and 5 Central. Look out for lane closures.
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0: of the universe.
1: Yes.
0: I am Adam, Prince of Eternity.
1: I don't know about you guys, but I was a huge, huge He-Man fan back in the day. Oh, man, I loved He-Man. The toys, I loved the cartoon. I don't know, like, growing up in the 80s, why was it, like, all of the people that we were absolutely obsessed with, all of them looked like they were on, like, all the steroids? Like, they looked like they were taking all the Mexican supplements. Let's be real. Hulk Hogan, He-Man, I mean, like, Arnold Schwarzenegger, Sly Stallone. These are the guys that I idolized, bro. Get jacked. And the new He-Man movie, of course, comes out this weekend, and Nicholas Galitzine, I believe is how you say his name, he is the guy that's actually playing He-Man, and he was recently, unfortunately for him, on The View, and Nicholas Galitzine, here's what he had to say when he revealed how he knew about He-Man and Masters of the Universe before taking on the role. Check this out.
2: I had a general understanding of what Masters of the Universe was. It wasn't from the cartoon, but more from, you know, memes, internet culture. Yeah, some people can relate.
3: Yes.
2: It's a very famous YouTube video, you know, it's the Four Non Blondes song. And so that was my in.
1: Yeah, Nicholas also talked about wearing a loincloth as He-Man.
2: It was my day-to-day work outfit. I got very comfortable with my crew members. Yeah. But it was, you know, it's a slightly odd thing. You have to get used to going to work.
1: I bet it's kind of freeing. I'm going to start wearing a loincloth around here and see what people say. Maybe it'll take their mind off of other things. Yeah, I mean, when you make something like He-Man, I think there's going to be a lot of people that are so excited that are just, you know, ecstatic to relive their childhood in a certain way, right? I mean, that's what it brings back for me. The toys, Castle Grayskull, like all of that stuff. Skeletor, I'm going to get you, He-Man. All that stuff. The weird thing is they've casted Jared Leto to play Skeletor. And from what I understand, Jared Leto as Skeletor is not the best. Skeletor, well, okay, first of all, the whole He-Man franchise, right? The whole thing was always kind of tongue-in-cheek, like with the cartoon. It was one of the few cartoons that actually started out as action figures, as toys, first, and then became a television show. Usually it's the other way around. It starts out as a TV show or a comic book or something like that, and then becomes a huge, toy extravaganza where people are like, oh my God, you know, they're making, like with Star Wars after the movies came out, right? G.I. Joe, the same thing. With He-Man, literally He-Man was a toy before it was ever on the screen in any capacity, before the cartoon or any of that. Even the what was it, like 1988 when they made the He-Man movie with Dolph Lundgren? That was terrible. But now they're, you know, trying to remake it. Now we have AI. We have, you know, all of the technology that you can ever imagine to create stuff that's not really there. But Jared Leto as, first of all, Jared Leto as any character, he's always going over the top. He's like a method actor. So like when he is that person for the entire duration of shooting the film, which I'm sure can be really annoying on set. And if you don't believe me, here's a little look at Jared Leto, or at least some audio that you guys can listen to as Skeletor. Yeah, check this out.
4: Well said, Lord Skeletor. Poetry.
5: But taken away, his day's done. To the new dawn, Titania shall witness my rise.
1: It's not the worst. And I haven't seen the whole thing yet. This is a scene where Skeletor is in his castle, Snake Mountain, with Evil Lyn. And you forget how ridiculous some of the characters' names are. Apparently so ridiculous that they don't even say a lot of the characters' names until the end of the movie. Like Ram Man. Like, Ram Man is ridiculous, right? Like, you know, you forget, like, Man of Arms. Like, there were so many different hilarious names for these characters. And allegedly, like I said, I haven't seen it yet. I'm going to go check it out this weekend, and I'll report back. But a lot of the characters, they said their names were so goofy that they didn't really want to say their names until they absolutely had to. Yeah, like Beast Man. Like, everybody was a man of some sort. One of the other guys that they didn't want to say anything about was Fisto. Ooh, a little sensitive. Easy there, Fisto. Like, Trap Jaw. I mean, they had so many characters that were just over the top and kind of ridiculous. Like, this one guy, instead of awful, his name was Clawful. And he had this big crab's claw on one hand and then, like, a human hand. How about Merman? I mean, that dude was a gentleman. Yeah, so apparently with a lot of these, even He-Man, I think they don't even reference He-Man as He-Man until near the end of the movie. Mixed reviews is what I've seen so far. And I don't go into the Masters of the Universe thinking like this is going to be some cinematic piece that I have to see that's going to be next to Gone with the Wind. But you want it to be good. You know what I mean? You want it to be something that you remember from a kid. Because like I said, when they made the movie with Dolph Lundgren back in like 88 or whatever that movie was terrible. I think we can all get on board with that. That movie was not good. So when I go see it, I'll definitely update you guys. KZ 106 with Def Leppard. Let's do it, man.

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1: 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I'll bring tons of KZ106 gear. People found out that I'm coming, and they've already hit me up on social media. 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We love the station, love the show. You got to come down and bring us some gear. So we have brand new, just for summertime, KZ106 t-shirts and hats. So Calhoun, Georgia, got a question for you. Are you ready? Are you ready to party tomorrow? It is donut day, so hopefully you find your favorite donuts, and we can get into this.
2: Are you ready?
1: Because I know what my favorite donuts are. I'm going to get there early so I get the nice choice. You guys going to get there before me? I hope you don't wipe out what I love. I'm not even going to tell you what I love, just so you don't wipe them out. No, but I know at Daddy-O's, they're going to be fresh to death. They're going to have all the donuts that you can ever imagine. I mean, they have those artisan donuts. They have your favorite flavors. And that's exactly what we're going to do. We're going to break it down tomorrow. So come on down. Calhoun. My first appearance at Calhoun. So the Loper Show invading Georgia tomorrow starting at 11 a.m. You going to make it? I hope you do, man. 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
6: We have an accident on Highway 153. TDOT will conduct pavement repairs on I-24 eastbound near the Ridge Cut this weekend, between Friday at 8 p.m. and Monday at 6 a.m. Watch out for your lane closures. Also, the inspection of the Shelby Reinhardt Bridge in South Pittsburgh continues through Friday each day between 8 and 5 Central. Look out for lane closures.
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8: Here's the official forecast. Sunny today, 84 the high, mostly clear, and 66 tonight. Tomorrow, mostly sunny as we reach 81. Friday night, mostly clear, 66. Saturday, sunshine and 82.

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1: It's trending right now.
2: All right, guys, this is a pretty interesting story. So this MMA fighter, John Longood, was on a flight from Puerto Rico to Miami when a passenger became completely distraught and literally tried to open one of the airline doors while they were like 30,000 feet in the air. Could be a little bit of an issue, right? Well, luckily, this guy, John Longwood, was on the plane because he was everyone's savior. When this guy went for the door, this guy went for the gentleman that went for the door. And I say gentleman very loosely. John Longwood is a former MMA fighter and Brazilian jiu-jitsu black belts, and was able to completely restrain this guy and hold him down until they could get a handle on the situation. Good to know that the door was never open, but I mean, like, what a crazy thing to happen that high in the sky. Here is this guy, John Longwood, a former MMA fighter and Brazilian jiu-jitsu black belt, talking about the situation.
3: I just didn't want anyone to get hurt, so, you know, it was my duty to, like, do that. I could tell, like, he was heavily intoxicated, and who knows what else.
2: Now, this was on Frontier Airlines. And when they landed in Miami from Puerto Rico, they were changing over and the flight was eventually going on to Chicago. But when they landed, Miami-Dade police officers were there to arrest the guy, take him in custody, and gave this guy, John Longwood, a huge round of applause, which, I mean, this guy deserves it, man, for sure. And that's why, you know, I've said it for years, man, all police officers and anybody who is in the public trying to keep people safe, whether security guards or whatever, should train jiu-jitsu. You know, if you know, the police officers here locally that do train, they know exactly what I'm talking about. You're able to restrain and not worry about having a George Floyd situation. You know, no matter how you look at that, you don't have any blood spilled on your hands. You're able to restrain, not strangle, but hold and wait for backup or wait for someone to at least come and lend a hand and get this guy the hell out of there. And this happened to be a civilian who just so happened to be a black belt. Too bad for that guy that was trying to take the plane over. I guess, yeah, sometimes you get a little bit of a mix up in your plans. This dog that is making headlines everywhere, it's a lost dog. It runs a mile to its favorite daycare after going missing. The dog is named Pete, and he's a one-year-old beagle mix, and he became separated from his owner in New York City after he broke off of his leash. I think everybody that has a dog can relate to that story. The dog's pulling, and old Pete, once he was gone, man, he was gone uptown. He was about a mile to his regular doggy daycare, like when he broke away, and he just kept running. And eventually got to that daycare. When he ran past, the staff at the daycare was like, "Hey, is that Pete?" And they went outside and they were able to grab the dog and prevent him from harming himself or, you know, being scared from being separated from the owner. And you could imagine how the owner felt at that point, because, you know, when your dog breaks away in New York City, I'm pretty sure that everybody feels the same way. You're never going to see that dog again. But luckily, they were able to find their dog, and not only find their dog, but find their dog safe. How cool is that, man? One final story here. If you are an NBA fan, the Knicks won game one in the NBA Finals last night.
4: Champetti launches his three-pointer. Hart yet another rebound out to Brunson. And the Spurs won't foul. It's now 12 consecutive wins for the Knicks as they take game one of the NBA Finals.
2: And those,
4: their seventh consecutive road game,
2: are the three things that you need to know before you go.
4: NBA history is still alive.
2: Yeah, we'll keep watching. Yeah, I guess if I had to pull for anybody, I suppose the Knicks. I don't know, man. I really don't have a dog in the fight, though.

0: Stevie Nicks. Got to see Stevie Nicks just a few years ago in Nashville at Bridgestone, and she was every bit as good as I ever wanted her to be. Amazing. Just played everything, engaged the crowd. Nashville is always one of those markets where artists just give a little bit more. It's Loper here on The Loper Show, and Jill Biden, the former First Lady, is out on a book tour right now, and she was in New York the other day where she was being interviewed by Whoopi Goldberg, and this was one of those events. I think it might have been a closed event where you couldn't buy tickets or anything, and they had an audience there. I'm not quite sure how they got the audience, but there was an audience. It wasn't on TV, but it was being filmed. And Joe Biden was in the front row during the interview with Whoopi Goldberg. Jill Biden sitting there asking and answering questions. Joe Biden just stands up out of nowhere. He's got this like lost look on his face. Not a look that we're too unfamiliar with Joe Biden, let's be honest. And he just completely interrupts the conversation. He goes, I have a question. Who do you love the most, Jill? And Jill Biden just looking, you know, she stands up and first of all, she gives a round of applause. She starts clapping and then the audience, of course, follows suit and starts clapping for the former president. He still is standing there like a deer in the headlights. And he's waiting on an answer. And she goes, oh, of course, Whoopi. Joe Biden doesn't budge. Joe Biden just stands there like a psycho, still staring at his wife. And she goes, yes, Joe, of course, I love you the most. And he got the answer that he wanted, and they finally got him to sit down. But, dude, it got a little awkward. I mean, I got to be honest with you. He's standing there, like, with his mouth open, staring at her. I'm like, can we get someone to watch Joe? Or I was thinking, maybe Joe can use this to make some money on the side.
1: Hi, folks, it's Joe Biden. Want to add a little something special to your event? Then hire Biden Event Crashers. I'll show up and act all weird and give the folks something to remember. I do birthday parties.
2: Birthday to you.
1: Hey, folks, it's me, Biden. I'm here. Who do you love the most?
3: What the?
1: I'll crash your wedding.
3: And if anybody has any reason why these two shouldn't.
1: Hey, it's me, Biden. Hey, Brian. Who do you love the most? I know it ain't that guy. It's me.
4: What the?
1: I'll even crash a funeral.
5: Grandma will be missed, and...
1: Hey, it's me, Biden. Grandma loved me the most.
4: What the?
1: Biden Event Crashers. 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

0: Oh, man, you know what that music means. It is the end of the show. I know. I'm going to miss you guys, too. But good news. We got one more show this week. Yeah.
1: Hell yeah.
0: All right, guys. Tomorrow, I'm promising you a end of the week show to end all week shows. Does that make sense? Okay, cool. All right, I'm going down to Etowah to go play some golf, so I will talk to you guys tomorrow at 6 to Wake and Bake. Follow me on social, man. You know the show continues right as the show ends here on the radio. It continues right on social media. Check it out, at Jeremy Loper on Instagram. Follow me. Just go do it right now, at Jeremy Loper and at The Loper Show. You never know when I'm just going to give you stuff for free, so whatever you think about expands, put your mind in a good place. My name's Loper. We're up one time.
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3: Here's the official forecast. Sunny today, 84 the high, mostly clear, and 66 tonight. Tomorrow, mostly sunny as we reach 81. Friday night, mostly clear, 66. Saturday, sunshine and 82.
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0: 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Get you some of this.
1: Yeah!
0: We have tickets to Zoso Ultimate Led Zeppelin Experience coming up this hour. They're coming to the Signal on September 25th. Who's got you covered? Yeah. I'll tell you when to call. Hang on. Scott Chase got tickets for the end of the line coming up this afternoon. We got a big festival up in Louisville. We're hooking somebody up with some tickets. And the Q Smoker has returned. It is

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0: Chattanooga's classic rock, KZ106, Black Dog, Led Zeppelin, wrapping up the first stretch of the 10-10 Guaranteed, brought to you by U.S. Tax Solutions. I've got some tickets for Zoso coming up, Ultimate Led Zeppelin Experience. Maybe you've seen them. They've been to town a bunch, and people love them, and that's why these phones blow up whenever we talk about them. They're going to be coming to Signal on September 26th, okay? And I got some free tickets coming up this morning. We're going to play some commercials, back to the music, and I'll do it toward the end of the hour as we continue to prove over and over and over again that we are your concert connection station here at KZ106.
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Chattanooga's classic rock is KZ106. Daddy O's Donuts. Got it going on in Calhoun coming up on Friday. Did you know we're celebrating National Donut Day? Yeah. Mm-hmm. We'll be broadcasting from 11 to 1 at Daddy O's Donuts. Full on donut experience. I'm going to be on the air. Somebody's going to be down there munching down on donuts. I hope to goodness they bring me one back. Or maybe a six pack or a dozen. Baker's dozen. Who knows what's going to happen.

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0: Chattanooga's Classic Rock, KC106. It's caught up in U38 special. Okay, it is that time. I'm running late, too. We got to play some commercials. I played too much music. They get on to me about that. Okay, let's give some tickets away. End of the line tribute. That's coming up with Scott Chase this afternoon. We have a Bourbon and Beyond text contest going on. I'll go ahead and give you the keyword of that real quick. It's bourbon. That's what it is now, bourbon. Text the word bourbon to 95819. You'll be entered for that trip, $1,500 cash, and the 4 days up in Louisville for the largest bourbon food and music festival, and that's bourbon to 95819. And what I got right now, this exact second, let's clear the lines, and I have Zoso tickets, the ultimate Led Zeppelin experience. Okay, that's what I'm giving away right now. I'm looking for the 10th caller at 423-642-9106. It's for the Signal, September 26th, Zoso, the ultimate Led Zeppelin experience from your Concert Connection station, KZ106.
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0: Here's the official forecast. Sunny today, 84 the high, mostly clear, and 66 tonight. Tomorrow, mostly sunny as we reach 81. Friday night, mostly clear, 66. Saturday, sunshine and 82.
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0: Your fiance? 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You don't want anything to go wrong with that. 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
13: Oh, yeah.
0: You're on the right track, Roy. I got faith in you. 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
0: Awesome. Hang on just a second. Oh, no, wait. I hung up on Roy. Oh, no. Roy, call back. I didn't mean to. I hit the wrong button. Chicken white. I know. It's crazy. Roy, call me back.

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Kelly's Adopt-A-Thon coming up on Saturday. Free adoptions all day long. If you've been waiting to pull the trigger on a puppy, that's probably the wrong way to put it. If you're waiting for adoption, this is the time to do it. It's free this week. And I hear, rumor has it, that there will be squeaky chickens up for adoption.

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0: Chattanooga's Classic Rock, KZ106, White Room Cream, as we continue our Thursday here. Let me give you this keyword for the Bourbon and Beyond Festival coming up. It is, we got a brand new one coming up in 30 minutes, so get this one in before it changes. It's Bourbon, B-O-U-R-B-O-N. 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Yeah, so that's a good deal there. Joan Jett and the Blackheart, Cheap Tricks. 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
0: Hey everybody, Dylan here with Dwayne Madden from the Hemp House. 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

Chattanooga's Classic Rock, KZ106, Slim 43 on Thursday. And we got Scott Chase coming in today with those End of the Line tickets, tribute to the Allman Brothers, coming to the Barrel House Ballroom

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0: 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Every little thing she does is magic. Wrapping up the 11 o'clock hour, heading into a whole lot of lunch, sponsored by Odell's Pizza and Sandwiches, foot of Lookout Mountain since 1953. And we have the keyword. We've got a brand new keyword. Right now, the word is bourbon, and you text that to 95819. That's for the world's largest bourbon food and music festival up in Louisville. You get $1,500 cash, five-night hotel, four VIP passes. It's a whole thing. It's a whole thing that Danny Wimmer Presents have put together for us there. So if you want to enter the national text contest, it's bourbon right now, bourbon to 95819. And I got a new keyword rolling that out here in about 5 minutes after the national anthem at KZ106.
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2: Here's the official forecast. Sunny today, 84 the high, mostly clear, and 66 tonight. Tomorrow, mostly sunny as we reach 81. Friday night, mostly clear, 66. Saturday, sunshine and 82.
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12: 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This is Kelly McCoy. In the difficult days following September 11th, 2001, KZ106 began playing the national anthem each weekday at noon in memory of those who lost their lives that horrible day and to honor the men and women of our military who risked their lives each day to protect our freedoms. We have not forgotten. The tradition continues.

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2: All right, here we go. It is a whole lot of lunch. Kick it off with Led Zeppelin every afternoon here during the week at KZ106. I got a new keyword. I told you I'd give it to you. It just came down like 5 minutes ago. New keyword for the Bourbon and Beyond Text Contest. 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Okay, so here's your new word. Peace. Peace. Let me step away from the crowd here. Peace. P-E-A-C-E. And you want to text that to 95819. All right, let's get it rolling with Led Zeppelin. What is and what should never be. And if

Chattanooga's Classic Rock KZ106. All right, Kelly's Adopt-A-Thon coming up Saturday. If you have been thinking about a dog or a cat and bringing that love into your home, Saturday's the day to make that happen. It's free adoptions all day, live music for Flash Drive, Priscilla, and Little Ricky. And got food trucks, fun for the entire family. 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

0: Talker on Chattanooga's Classic Rock, KC106, feeling all right. Now, there's a song about finally getting to a place where things are going your way. You're feeling good. You're moving forward. 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

Deep Purple and Smoke on the Water on Chattanooga's Classic Rock, KZ106. How's it going, guys? This is Dylan. We got the Food City Q Smokers fired back up and ready to go. Coming up Friday, they're going to be at the Food City just off Highway 64, Whitewater Drive in Ocoee. Pulled pork, ribs, brisket, chicken wings, all the fresh fixings from the smoker to you. Scott Chase will be hanging out from 1 till 2, getting things cranked up for the weekend with KZ106.

0: Chattanooga's Classic Rock, KZ106. Go your own way, Fleetwood Mac, telling it like it is. 10 minutes till 1 o'clock as we wrap up the whole lot of lunch hour. 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Okay, coming up this afternoon with Scott. I gave away tickets to the Zoso show coming up in September to the Signal. And Roy won those today. Congratulations, Roy. He's going to take his fiance. Now, this afternoon with Scott Chase on the radio, he's got tickets for the End of the Line, a tribute to the Allman Brothers Band. And they're going to be at the Barrel House Ballroom on July 11th, okay? So tune in for that on your ride home and click that dial and maybe win you a free pair of tickets for the End of the Line and a KZ106 favorite Allman Brothers tribute band here at Chattanooga's Classic Rock, KZ106.
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12: Here's the official forecast. Sunny today, 84 the high, mostly clear, and 66 tonight. Tomorrow, mostly sunny as we reach 81. Friday night, mostly clear, 66. Saturday, sunshine and 82.
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0: Chattanooga's classic rock is KZ106. This sounds sweet. Oh, yeah. What are we doing now?
1: Turn it up.
0: That's right. Turn it up. Got the Food City Q Smoker coming up on Friday. Scott Chase broadcasting 1 to 2 at the Food City up in Ocoee. Pulled pork ribs, brisket, chicken wings, all the stuff you love.

Chattanooga's classic rock, KZ106. You know, if this song right here was written today, there would probably be an uproar. I mean, it's kind of like a stalking anthem, I guess, in some circles. But at the time, it came across as kind of sweet, didn't it? Every breath you take.

0: Chattanooga's classic rock, KZ106, Every Breath You Take, The Police. You know, if you live that song out, the police will come after you. Never thought about that, did ya? Okay, we're with Eric at New York Pizza Department up there at Lakeside, man. How are things going for you today, man?
1: Pretty good. Just getting ready for tonight.
0: All right, tonight's the first big night. 8 weeks of a Lakeside's Got Talent. I'm telling you, you're blazing new trails up there. Tell us about what's going on.
1: So what we're doing is we're bringing in singers and comedians tonight. Well, for the next 9 weeks total, but the next 8 weeks will be the preliminaries for it. It's going to be 7 minutes of stage time, and you get to tell your jokes. They got to be clean jokes that are family friendly. And then singers get 10 minutes as well, or up to 2 songs. And we do that for whatever contestants show up for the evening. Then at the end of the evening, the guests that are here are going to judge and say who they like the best on it. And whoever wins that, they're going to go automatically to July 30th to the finale. So we'll get a total of 8 contestants for the finale. And then each contestant each week, if they don't make it through, if they want to compete again the next week, they can. It's just got to be new material. They can't sing the same songs. They can't tell the same jokes, but they can re-enter.
0: And tonight starts at 7, I believe, right? 7?
1: Correct.
0: Okay, so you want to get there a little bit early, get signed up, make sure you're good to go. So each contestant, whether it's a comedian or a musician, they get 10 minutes to perform, and then at the end of the night, they're going to vote, and then one of those contestants move on to the next round, and then it's going to go on like that until on the 30th of next month is the finale, and then somebody wins a big cash prize, right?
1: Yeah, it's going to be $1,000 cash.
0: And also, I think the singers, you're going to put them on before 9 p.m., right?
1: Correct.
0: Okay, and it's got to be family friendly. Okay, so it starts tonight and it goes on 8 weeks. The finale coming up next month on the 30th, New York Pizza Department up at Lakeside. And are you going to be posting? You got this on your Facebook?
1: We've got it on our Facebook, our Instagram, our website.
0: What's the exact address out there?
1: It's 8627 Hickson Pike.
0: You want some fantastic pizza. They do it different at the New York Pizza Department, man. I've always loved you guys, man.
1: I appreciate that compliment.
0: And so Lakeside's Got Talent, every Thursday, open mic for comedians and singers up in Lakeside, location of New York Pizza Department. 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We're going to be keeping up with you, man. You're going to post some updates for us, and we'll share them, okay?
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0: Hey everybody, Dylan here with Dwayne Madden from the Hemp House. 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

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I know she moved to Nashville. 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

0: Chattanooga's classic rock, KZ106, kind of song, kind of get your foot tapping there with the Allman Brothers. Ain't wasting more time. And if you are into that Allman Brothers, we have a chance for you to win some tickets for the Allman Brothers tribute band. It's called End of the Line, coming up with Scott Chase this afternoon. He's coming in to do the road show. And on the 420 flashback, he'll throw you a classic rock question. Not an easy one, but if you can crack it, you can walk away with a pair of tickets for free for the End of the Line show, a tribute to the Allman Brothers, coming to the Barrel House Ballroom July 11th. I'm out of here. 150. Okay, I'm out of here. Scott Chase is up next. He'll continue the afternoon. Tomorrow morning, I'm going to have my final pair for the week of tickets for Zoso, the Ultimate Led Zeppelin Experience, coming to the Signal on September 26th. We'll do that after the Loper show for the 10-10 Guaranteed. Y'all have a fantastic afternoon. Get out and touch some grass. I'll talk to you guys tomorrow, okay?
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10: Here's the official forecast. Sunny today, 84 the high, mostly clear, and 66 tonight. Tomorrow, mostly sunny as we reach 81. Friday night, mostly clear, 66. Saturday, sunshine and 82.
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0: Classic Rock, KZ106. What a couple of days we've had, man. Sunshine is back, and I am loving it, man. Soaking up the vitamin D. Half-hour set, pure KZ Classic Rock on the way. It's going to be a busy weekend. Looks like the weather's going to hold, too, for Kelly's Adopt-a-thon on Saturday. It was a pleasure to have Flash Drive in yesterday. They are going to be incredible. Priscilla and little Ricky also entertaining. Food trucks, fun. And, of course, adoptions are free that day. I would get by there, though, and get my application started right now so you can get it all done on Saturday just a bit easier, too. Just off of Highway 153, all begins at about 11 o'clock coming up on Saturday. It rolls to about 4 and 5 in the afternoon. Once again, it's in honor and memory of our Kelly McCoy. He did so much for pets, man, so much over the years. And Dylan continues that tradition on KZ106. And Saturday is the 5th annual, believe it or not, Adopt-a-thon. Wow, that's crazy. These are the folks, Chris and Cameo. What a team, man. In life and in business right now, you know, Chris's son passed away from leukemia at age 30. 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
0: 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You're cruising the neighborhood, cranking and blasting KZ106, turning heads everywhere you go, because what you're driving isn't just a golf cart. 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

0: Games of 106, what a day we have had. Loper got off, and we buzzed on up to the Ottawa Club and played some golf as much as we could get in before I had to get back here for the road show this afternoon. And rock and roll with you. Man, oh, man, what a place. What a day. And it makes me so proud that I'm a member. You can become a member, too. I mean, they hosted the Scott Chase Scramble, the first one and the second annual, not long ago. 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
3: Here's the official forecast. Sunny today, 84 the high, mostly clear, and 66 tonight. Tomorrow, mostly sunny as we reach 81. Friday night, mostly clear, 66. Saturday, sunshine and 82.
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7: Watch out for a wreck on Claude Ramsey Parkway at Hickory Valley Road. Traffic is backed up on 24 eastbound all the way from downtown to the 59 interchange, and westbound from the Lookout Valley area all the way back to Belvoir. Drive carefully. Art Sanders, right now.
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1: 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You get a couple of days like we've had right now, and you're thinking, boy, he's been talking about at 5090 South, the furniture store. Let's go take a look at what they got. And they've got a major tent sale going on right now. It's a remodeling tent sale, and they have erected a massive tent outside. And boy, I'm telling you what, the furniture is flying out of the tent and out of the building, too, because the tent's not big enough to hold everything. They're remodeling the whole half. As you walk in the front door there, the whole right side is going to be remodeled. So they got to liquidate all of that furniture. So there are deals to be had. I mean, it's like the sale of sales. 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The sale's so big that, as I said, the tent won't hold everything, and it's a big whopping tent, too. 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

0: Chattanooga's KJ106. Bob Seger, man, what a player, what a writer, what a storyteller. 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

0: KZ106, Kelly's Adopt-A-Thon on Saturday morning, and then we're right back at Ross's Landing for another installment of TVSCU Riverfront Nights. It's all about 90s rock coming up on Saturday night. And absolutely free. Look forward to seeing everybody out for that one. Dylan, just, man, he's in the zone when he's on stage down there at Ross's Landing. Man, we're hoping for a beautiful day all day on Saturday as well. We've had plenty of rain, so if you got any kind of roofing issues at all, Pro Roof Georgia, the go-to, 706-808-0228, commercial coatings for RVs. They've got it. 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Or if you want to just take a look at the roof and see what's up, see if any kind of shingles need to be replaced or whatever. 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I don't have any state champion wrestlers they've got and football players as well. 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
3: Watch out for wrecks on Wilcox between North Chamberlain and the tunnel, Ringgold Road at South Seminole, and 24 eastbound at Browns Ferry. Speaking of 24, eastbound, backed up from Lookout Valley all the way past the 59 interchange, and westbound, backed up from Lookout Valley all the way back to Belvoir. Drive carefully. Art Sanders, right now traffic.
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0: KZ106, Loper and I play some golf at the Utah Club today. Man, what a blast. By the way, tomorrow he's going to get off the show and he's going to immediately head down to Calhoun, Georgia. Tomorrow is National Donut Day. And the folks at Daddy-O's Donuts have invited Loper to come down and hang out and have some donuts for lunch tomorrow. So if you had a chance to meet him, man, shake his hand. He's a good dude. You'll like him. Calhoun, Georgia. Lit Up with Loper tomorrow, 11 until 1. I will be at the Food City Q Smoker event that will be right there on 64 as you go up to Accoy, 1 until 2. Q Smoker, of course, will be there tomorrow. They can actually get there this afternoon and get it all going. Pulled pork, ribs, brisket, chicken wings. They got them all tomorrow and on Saturday. Of course, they cook a lot, but when it's gone, it's gone. Look forward to seeing you. We'll have a little lunch at Food City coming up tomorrow with Chattanooga's KZ106. The Utah Club, yes. Was it an incredible day today? Absolutely. Man, oh, man, oh, man. I can't wait to go back there, too. I'm not going to tell you what the score was.
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2: Watch out for wrecks on Wilcox between North Chamberlain and the tunnel, Ringgold Road at South Seminole, and 24 eastbound at Browns Ferry. Speaking of 24, eastbound, backed up from Lookout Valley all the way past the 59 interchange, and westbound, backed up from Lookout Valley all the way back to Belvoir. Drive carefully. Art Sanders, right now, traffic.
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0: Hey, well, Scott Chase hanging with you here. 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You're cruising the neighborhood, cranking and blasting KZ106, turning heads everywhere you go because what you're driving isn't just a golf cart. 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
2: Here's the official forecast. Mostly clear, 61 tonight. Tomorrow, mostly sunny and a high of 85. Tomorrow night, partly cloudy, down to 64. Kicking off the weekend on Saturday with mostly sunny skies and a high of 88. Saturday night, partly cloudy and 64.
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0: KZ106, the Loper Show mornings, Dylan, Rock of the Workforce middays on KZ106 and Classic Rock all day. 10-10 guaranteed win with Dylan all week long here on KZ106. He's got a pair of tickets for Zozo, the Ultimate Zeppelin Experience, September 26th, coming up at the Signal with KZ106. You know, every day is a good day to save a little bit of money, and here's a guy that can make that happen for you from Senior Benefit Inc., Senior Benefit Inc., SBI. Right here in East Tennessee, Nick is one of those guys that just knows a little bit about a lot of things and a lot about Medicare insurance coverage. And it's, you can make a call to these guys anytime at 423-203-1282, and there's going to be somebody right here in East Tennessee, right here in our neck of the woods, that you can understand, that can answer questions. What are some of the questions that you get, Nick?
1: Yeah, absolutely. My bills are going up. Can you save me money? Well, what am I losing if I save it? What times of the year can we change? How long does it take? What do you need from me? Those are some of the most common questions, probably.
0: What are the things that you need from folks that might call? I mean, there's no obligation. You can call and just kind of go on a fact-finding mission anytime, couldn't you?
1: Yeah, I mean, it really just depends on what you're looking for. If you're looking for general facts, nothing more than 5 minutes of your time. If you need specific quotes, obviously there's certain things that we're going to need to provide that or to do applications, the same goes there. But as far as asking questions, getting information, very painless, very quick, and we do our best to make it easy.
0: Somebody that, like me, that is of age to get Medicare benefits right now but has chosen not to because I get the benefits from the radio station, and the reason is my wife is not Medicare eligible yet. For somebody like me that does, and I'm not going to retire for a long time anyway, but when that time approaches, is that a move that I can make any time throughout the year? I don't have to wait until October. Say I'm going to complete my work and then go on Medicare and retirement, say, in February. When would be the time to call you?
1: So the first question is, you can do that anytime, as long as you are still on the group plan and enrolled in your group insurance. You can enroll in Part B if you're eligible post 65 at any time throughout the year. And then as far as the second question, who needs to and who doesn't, if you are carrying an underage spouse on a group plan, more times than not, it is more cost effective to stay on the group plan, because once you come off the plan as the primary, the underage or the dependent on the plan, if you will, a lot of times can no longer stay insured on the group, right?
0: That is correct.
1: So then they're stuck looking to find their own plan out on the market or the marketplace, which can be very expensive and not so exciting. So what we encourage people to do, if you're turning 65, maybe you've got the spouse, whether you're male or female, that's 62, 63, 64, give us a call, right? We can tell you what Medicare costs, what a plan will cost generally in a fraction of your day. You can tell us what you're paying, and really quick, we can tell you whether it's worth your time to look into it more or not. So it's always worth the call. You mentioned our services are free, whether you purchase a policy or not, and we promise we won't buy.
0: 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Always appreciate your time and your knowledge, Nick. Have a great afternoon, okay?
1: Yes, sir. Take care. Thanks.
0: Yeah.
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0: 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All right, end of the line. That good one, man. It's an Allman Brothers tribute that will be playing Barrel House Ballroom on July 11th. I have a question related to Greg Allman. I'll make it multiple choice. But I'm going to go to the phones at 423-642-9106 and start our journey toward a winner with caller number 10, all right? I'll start with caller number 10 and ask you the multiple choice question on the phone. 642-9106, area code 423 now.
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4: Watch out for wrecks on the on-ramp from Ringgold Road to southbound 75, Birmingham Highway at Wauhatchie Pike, and East 23rd at South Kelly. 24 eastbound is backed up from Lookout Valley all the way past 59, and westbound backed up from downtown all the way to Belvoir. Drive carefully. Art Sanders, right now traffic.
5: This report.
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14: Hey everybody, Dylan here with Dwayne Madden from the Hemp House. New laws going into effect, and bad news for the hemp industry, but good news temporarily for people that use it, right?
15: Correct. 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Lots of changes happening.
14: So if you use those, you want to stock up because you won't be able to get them locally anymore, right?
15: We won't be making any more of them. 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
14: Okay, all right. 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So take advantage of it now. The Hemp House, three locations, Eastridge, Hickson, and Ooltewah, where it's about
15: being healthy, not high.
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5: Yes.
0: Well, here we go. Greg Allman and Cher were married about 3 years, about 4 years, or about 5 years?
5: They were married 3 years.
0: Unfortunately, no, that is not right, sorry. KZ 106, hey, what's up?
16: Hey.
0: Cher and Greg Allman were married about 3 years, about 4 years, or about 5 years?
16: Cher and Greg Allman.
0: Greg Allman and Cher were married about 3 years, 4 years, or 5 years?
16: About 4 years.
0: Yeah, man, about 4 years. Well, it was. They wed in Vegas. I don't know if it was what is the name of that little wedding chapel there? Little white wedding chapel. I can't remember what. And June 30th, 1975. What's your name, man?
16: David.
0: Hi, David. I'm playing Blue Sky because we got a lot of it today here in just a moment. The Allman Brothers, you got a pair on the guest list to get in for End of the Line, the tribute to the Allman Brothers, July 11th at Barrel House Ballroom. Picking that brain, rocking your world day after day, dude.
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0: K106, Chattanooga's classic rocker, bourbon and beyond. The national text keyword that will roll until 7 o'clock to get qualified for this one. Man, it's a good one. The lineup is incredible. I'm thinking about going. I've got a cousin that lives and actually lives in Indiana, which is right across the across there. But it's got a place in downtown Louisville. I'm thinking about going, man. Cheap Trick, Chris Stapleton. I mean, there are dozens of acts over a several-day period. This is a trip for two, five-night hotel stay, $1,500 cash for travel, and a pair of four-day Mint VIP passes for Bourbon and Beyond, price provided by Danny Wimmer Presents. And the national text keyword up until 7 is Clover. Clover to 95819. So get that done, and good luck to you from KZ106. Man, I'm going to get a string trimmer out. I was going to do it last night. That Husqvarna string trimmer I've got from North Georgia Equipment Sales, and knock out all the weeds around the house there, because I'm getting ready to go on vacation next week. We're going to Laughlin, Nevada, I think it is, about an hour and a half away from Las Vegas. So, Julie, I think it's a casino we're staying, and so Julie can get a little of that going, and I think I can actually go maybe trout fishing while I'm out there, too, so I'm looking forward to it. 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
2: Watch out for wrecks on Ox Highway at Sanders, Birmingham Highway at Wauhatchie Pike, and at Business Park Drive, Bonnie Oaks at Benton, Taylor at Stewart, and the on-ramp from Ringgold Road to southbound 75. On 24, the traffic is backed up eastbound all the way from Lookout Valley to past the 59 interchange, and 24 westbound backed up from downtown to Belvoir. Drive carefully. Art Sanders, right now traffic.
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0: Okay, let's be honest. When I say golf cart, you probably picture something slow and boring, but picture this instead. You're cruising the neighborhood blasting KZ106 and classic rock. 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
4: Here's the official forecast. Mostly clear, 61 tonight. Tomorrow, mostly sunny and a high of 85. Tomorrow night, partly cloudy, down to 64. Kicking off the weekend on Saturday with mostly sunny skies and a high of 88. Saturday night, partly cloudy and 64.
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I like that one, man. KZ106 in the traffic jam, sponsored by Pro Rip Georgia. I got a ZZ Top track now. I think I'm going to play one in the Southern Fix at 6 coming up at the top of the hour now. 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

0: KZ106, all along the Watchtower, Jimi Hendrix in the Roadshow. This is Scott Chase at KZ106. Dylan and I were in the control room earlier, about a half hour or so, and we're looking back behind the control board back there, and I said, man, is that a couple of dead bugs back there? What's going on with that? We didn't have those before Lober came to work here. I'm kidding. No, we didn't see them turning up, giving up until we got volunteer Rudapest taking care of the business here at the radio station. Man, let me tell you, these guys are good, real good. They're going to take it seriously. I mean, highly trained technician will be on the way once you give them a call, 423-698-7205. Maybe you've got somebody that you've been using right now, or maybe you had somebody last year. You're thinking, you know what? I just don't think we're satisfied with them. Have these guys come by and take a look. We did, and we made a move. They came by, gave us an estimate, and then now they're coming back quarterly every 3 months and giving us a treatment. 423-698-7205. Mosquito season is coming. Think about it. Ballpest.com.
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3: Watch out for wrecks on 24 westbound, just past the Lookout Valley exit. Ox Highway at Alabama Avenue, Lee Highway at Little Debbie Parkway, Gun Barrel at Goodwin, Riverside at Wilcox, and Birmingham Highway at Wauhatchie Pike and at Business Park Drive. 24 eastbound is backed up from Lookout Valley all the way past the 59 interchange. Westbound backed up from downtown to about Belvoir. Drive carefully. Art Sanders, right now traffic.
0: This update. Hey, I'm Scott Chase hanging with you here. 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Picture this instead. You're cruising the neighborhood, cranking and blasting KZ106, turning heads everywhere you go, because what you're driving isn't just a golf cart. 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
0: 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Thursday afternoon roadshow, the big weekend, man. This is Kelly's Adopt-A-Thon. 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Woo, man, they are good. It's going to be a great time. Great time for sure. I'll tell you what else is fun when the sky's clear and it gets cool like this. Man, I think this morning was not quite maybe as cool as it was yesterday, but it's still very nice, man. Be good to get out and plunk around with a 22, wouldn't it? Shoot some cans or something as you take a little walk in the country. Shooter Supply, man, they've got that ammo, 22 or 38s or 9mm, whatever you need. 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They're in Hixson, they're in North Georgia, across from Patterson Street, and with me here on the KZ106 Roadshow.

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0: KZ106, the Doobie Brothers on the Road Show. It's going to be a busy weekend this weekend. Rock on at Kelly's Adopt-A-Thon at the Humane Educational Society. We'll be back down at Ross's Landing for TBSC Riverfront Night Saturday night. Just kind of looking ahead. Next weekend, we'll be in Ringgold, the Ringgold Depot, for the Hunter Worley Foundation concert and benefit. Little Mule and Eric Shelton playing then. Black Jacket Symphony coming up later in the month. What are we, about 2 weekends away from that? Man, can you believe it? Hot Rod National Car Show is up at Bigfoot Adventure in Tracy City on the 20th. That's Saturday, that Friday and Saturday. We'll be there on Saturday. That thing was massive last year. I couldn't believe how many hot rods were there. It is cool as can be. TheHotRodNational.com for details there. Maybe up on KZ106.com right now, too. Landers Love Cruise In is happening in Lookout Valley in July. 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
2: Watch out for a wreck on 24 westbound just past the Lookout Valley exit. 24 eastbound is backed up from the ridge cut all the way back to the 59 interchange. 24 westbound from downtown to Moore. Drive carefully. Art Sanders, right now traffic.
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11: Here's the official forecast. Mostly clear, 61 tonight. Tomorrow, mostly sunny and a high of 85. Tomorrow night, partly cloudy, down to 64. Kicking off the weekend on Saturday with mostly sunny skies and a high of 88. Saturday night, partly cloudy and 64.
0: All right, moments away from the Southern Fix at 6 on KZ106. Let's talk some hardscaping around the place, man. You want to spiff it up, make it look guy? 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Bobby's house, man. Remember how it used to look? 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

0: KC 106, we're going to do a couple of big weekends in Chickamauga, Georgia. We've got Chickapalooza, which will be June 27th at Gordon Lee Manchurian, featuring arts and crafts and food trucks and live music. 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And we've got tribute bands featuring Metallica, Motley Crue, and Tom Petty at that event right there. All the details at KZ106.com. It's going to be big time for sure. McMahon Law Firm, let's talk about the folks that will protect you in the event that you've had an accident. 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
2: 24 eastbound is backed up from the Ridge Cut to the 59 interchange, and westbound from downtown to Belvoir. Drive carefully. Have a great evening. Art Sanders, right now traffic.
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0: KZ106, I talked to one of the fine pharmacists at the Pharmacy and Designer Drugs Labs yesterday on the roadshow. 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
16: Here's the official forecast. Mostly clear, 61 tonight. Tomorrow, mostly sunny and a high of 85. Tomorrow night, partly cloudy, down to 64. Kicking off the weekend on Saturday with mostly sunny skies and a high of 88. Saturday night, partly cloudy and 64.
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0: Journey with Don't Stop Believin' on Steve Gorman Rocks from the Escape album. The song very famously that was playing during the final moments of the final episode of The Sopranos. I saw an interview with Steve Perry where he talked about giving HBO and David Chase, the creator of The Sopranos, the green light to go ahead and use that song. And Steve Perry was one third of the voting block, if you will. Jonathan Cain and Neil Sean and Steve Perry wrote that song together. All three members had to sign off on the approval process. Neil Sean and Jonathan Cain said, yeah, use it. That's great. We love the show. Steve Perry said, hold on a minute. Not so fast. I need to know what is going to happen when you play the song. Now, if you remember, the ending of that show was a huge mystery. It was top secret. And HBO did not want to give them that information. And Steve Perry held out. He said, I was worried that there was going to be a scene where you saw the entire family get whacked or something like that. And I didn't want that song playing over the most violent ending to a show in TV history. He was given assurances, you won't see anything like that. Now, of course, Tony Soprano did get whacked, but we don't see it happen. And all is well in Soprano Land with Steve Perry. I can't imagine another song in that spot, though. It's one of the most memorable needle drops in movie or film history.
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3: Okay.
2: Now, Caleb's 45 years old, and check this. He just got off a six-month jail sentence for shoplifting.
3: Okay.
2: Right. So now he's got a party to go to for his wife. And his wife told all of her friends and her family, rather than being in jail, which is where he was, she told them that he was in the military and had been shipped overseas.
3: Come on.
2: Right. Now, Caleb doesn't want to lie about being in jail, but his wife wants him to hide it in front of her friends and her family. What do you think Caleb should do?
3: I mean, are these people who know you already, Caleb? Are they the people who are going to say, hey, man, haven't seen you in a while. Where you been? Because if that's who it is, well, then they already know you're not in the military. So what I'm assuming is this is a bunch of strangers. They're not going to ask you where you been. Just how's it going? You just say, good. Great to meet you. Move on. Get another bit of cheese dip and go on to the next person.
2: Here's my big thing, though, Steve. Who is shoplifting as a grown-up?
3: I mean, I do it, but it's just for fun.
2: Stop it.
3: It's not because I need to. I just want to, you know, it's like keeping my game honed. I got to stay on the edge. You know what I mean?
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